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1: 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I'll be your host. 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
3: We've already got over 1,100 volunteers signed up for this year.
1: Wow.
3: So I think a lot of people are coming back to redo what they did last year. So we can do a few hundred more this time.
1: Wow. Now, the footprint of Ironman is changing because Davis Park is still just mud. So we're not going to be able to touch that. What's the new footprint look, and where do you need volunteers for that?
3: I think overall, where the racers will be hasn't changed much. The courses haven't changed. But the transition area is in a new spot. It's on Wyman Street now, as opposed to the Davis Park area. And the Athlete Village will be in the parking lot across the street from the Embassy Suites Hotel. So those are the two big changes. Finish line's in the same place. Run course, bike course, swim course are all the same.
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0: Summertime in the city is summer has struck. Weather-wise, it's Steve Summers with Bob Williams at Anderson Dodge Chrysler Jeep Ram. I came running over here when you see the sunny forecast. You have to have something without a roof.
2: Wrangler is the way to go, Steve, because you can take the T-tops off, you can take the whole hard top off, you can take the doors off. I mean, you can make this thing absolutely as open air as you want to.
0: Hey, what about if it's a vehicle with like a moonroof? I mean, it's not a little hole anymore, right? 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
2: know, most of the moonroofs that we have today are like the big, they run the whole length of the roof of the vehicle. And they don't all open that much, but if you get all that sun coming in, it's absolutely gorgeous. This morning coming in, I had the sunroof on my truck open. It was beautiful.
0: A sunroof and a moonroof, they're the same thing, right?
2: Pretty much. Moonroof, sunroof, I guess it just depends on whether or not there's a sun out or a moon out.
0: That's exactly right. So check out the inventory of topless or moon sunroofs right now at AndersonDodge.net or come here in person, right?
2: That's probably the best thing to do. Come on in. Let's sit down and I'd say have a cup of coffee. It's a little warm for coffee right today, but come in. Let's have a soda, a glass of water, and let's make a car deal.
0: That's Anderson Dodge Chrysler Jeep Ram at 5711 East State Street in Rockford. 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
3: Work has begun to build a new Chase Bank along Perryville Road near Meyer in Rockford. It's one of several projects in the works that are filling in First Midwest Group's Perryville Promenade retail development. The bank is expected to open in early 2027. Also in the works along the road are a four-tenant building with McAllister's Deli.

0: Future McDonald's has also been approved, with construction expected to begin in 2027. Kevin House reporting.
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1: Be By You, I got sent the song through a friend and didn't know any of the guys personally that wrote the song. 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
1: 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It's 5 o'clock somewhere.
0: It's always on 5 in Margaritaville, come to think of it.
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0: 95.3 The Bull is proud once again to be packing shoeboxes for our soldiers, presented by Eldridge Roofing and Green State Credit Union in Rockford and Freeport. 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
3: We've already got over 1,100 volunteers signed up for this year.
2: Wow.
3: So I think a lot of people are coming back to redo what they did last year. So we could do a few hundred more this time.
2: Wow. Now, the footprint of Ironman is changing because Davis Park is still just mud. So we're not going to be able to touch that. What's the new footprint look, and where do you need volunteers for that?
3: I think overall, where the racers will be hasn't changed much. The courses haven't changed, but the transition area is in a new spot. It's on Wyman Street now, as opposed to the Davis Park area, and the Athlete Village will be in the parking lot across the street from the Embassy Suites Hotel. So those are the two big changes. Finish line

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2: 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And Kelsey Hart has a great story about letting go and letting God. Rise.

0: 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Taking everything out of your hands and turning it over to the Lord. That's a tough thing to do, isn't it? Well, Kelsey Hart has a story all about it. He'll share it with us in just a minute.
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8: 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John will be back in 2 minutes with more of your calls.
9: 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It appears by its own numbers, the U.S. government seems insolvent. It's reported that the Treasury shows about $6 trillion in assets and over $47 trillion in liabilities. Add it all up, and it looks like the U.S. owes more than $130 trillion it doesn't have. 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

0: It says that God was there for you and pulled you out of a burning building. I got to hear this one.
1: Back when I volunteered as a firefighter, I was on a call. We went against protocol, which was we weren't allowed to take the engine out with less than four guys on it. There was only three of us at the time. And I was surrounded by fire. The longer I stayed there, the worse it got. And I kind of looked up and I said, God, if you put me here, you know, you're going to get me out of this and let me go home. And as I looked down, there was a parting of the fire. And without even being touched by any of the flames, I was able to make it out. The angel was about maybe 100 yards away. So it was pretty weird.
0: Probably exactly the way Moses felt when God parted the Red Sea. Hey, man, thanks for giving me a call and sharing that story.
1: Not a problem, buddy.
0: I'll talk with you later.
1: Bye.
0: A little bit earlier, my guest today, Clint Black, was talking about one of his favorite stories is how God carried him. Footprints in the sand. Well, what if God got tired of you complaining? I've got a parody of that story coming up next.
2: If you've got a message of hope, dial 844-717-7774. Rise up.
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3: We've already got over 1,100 volunteers signed up for this year.
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3: 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So I would say we can get a few hundred more this time.
2: 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Now, the footprint of Ironman is changing because Davis Park is still just mud. So we're not going to be able to touch that. What's the new footprint look, and where do you need volunteers for that?
3: I think overall, where the racers will be hasn't changed much. The courses haven't changed, but the transition area is in a new spot. It's on Wyman Street now, as opposed to the Davis Park area, and the Athlete Village will be in the parking lot across the street from the Embassy Suites Hotel. So those are the two big changes. Finish line's in the same place. Run course, bike course, swim course, we're all the same.
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Hope you're enjoying the final weekend of May. 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

Hope you're enjoying the final weekend of May. It's Steve Summers. 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
1: Steve Summers inviting you on the vacation of a lifetime, an 8-day Southern Caribbean cruise aboard the Carnival cruise ship Horizon with 95.3 The Bull. I'll be your host. Tony from Lindstrom Travel will be your host. 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
3: We've already got over 1,100 volunteers signed up for this year.
1: Wow.
3: So I think a lot of people are coming back to redo what they did last year. So we could get a few hundred more this time.
1: Wow. Now, the footprint of Ironman is changing because Davis Park is still just mud. So we're not going to be able to touch that. What's the new footprint look, and where do you need volunteers for that?
3: I think overall, the where the racers will be hasn't changed much. The courses haven't changed, but the transition area is in a new spot. It's on Wyman Street now, as opposed to the Davis Park area, and the Athlete Village will be in the parking lot across the street from the Embassy Suites Hotel. So those are the two big changes. Finish line's in the same place. Run course, bike course, swim course are all the same.
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beer joint with a few of the guys. 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
5: We've already got over 1,100 volunteers signed up for this year.
4: Wow.
5: So I think a lot of people are coming back to redo what they did last year. So I would say we can get a few hundred more this time.
4: Wow. Now, the footprint of Ironman is changing because Davis Park is still just mud. So we're not going to be able to touch that. What's the new footprint look, and where do you need volunteers for that?
5: I think overall, where the racers will be hasn't changed much. The courses haven't changed. But the transition area is in a new spot. It's on Wyman Street now, as opposed to the Davis Park area, and the Athlete Village will be in a parking lot across the street from the Embassy Suites Hotel. So those are the two big changes. Finish line's in the same place. Run course, bike course, swim course are all the same.
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